0: Fyrst og fremst.
1: Fyrst og fremst í tónlist.
0: Á Rástfö.
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3: Well, we want to be free. We want to be free to do what we want to do. And we want to get loaded. And we want to have a good time. And that's what we're going to do.
4: Well, wait, baby, let's go.
3: 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We're going to have a party.

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1: That's sort of by way of a thank you to them too. Also,
2: we'd like to do a. What was that? Get off the projector, whoever's on the projector. We'd like to do a medley of our hit. You all right, lad?
1: Yeah, roughly.
2: It's late at night. You've really been fantastic waiting for all these people. Wow.

0: Þáttur í konsert, við erum að hlusta á Crosby, Stills og Nass á Woodstock 1969.
1: Thank you! You had to do a Stephen Stills song, one of the best I think ever written, called Helplessly Hoping. Helplessly hoping her helicopter hovers nearby.

0: David and Willie are going to sing for a minute now. Thank you.
1: Don't say anything.
2: I'd just like to present the Buffalo Springfield.
0: Capo. Oh, that's Neil Young, in case anybody knows. Capo. Here you in. All right, be right with you. Hold it. 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

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Well, we're going to leave you with the usual thing. The only thing I can say, as I've said to many people, is this title just about puts it all into focus. It's called With a Little Help from My Friends. Remember it.

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And sometimes, babe, I said, I feel that I need to know why. Tell me if I want to ask you now. I said, tell me if I want to lean on. I said, if I want to put my arm around. I said, I want a little help sometimes. I need a little help sometimes. Baby, baby, baby, baby, yeah. Wow. Baby, baby, baby, baby, yeah. I said, I got to know why. Yeah. Does it wanna pull me down, babe? I said, does it wanna drag me around? Feels to me just like a bone. I said, da da da da da, it was a bone.

0: thank you.
1: Good look. Can you get that thing on? Is it on now? Get it going.
0: Test 1, 2, 3.
1: Come on.
0: I'd like to just move right along with one of them shorties called Green River.

0: Thank you.
1: Oh, we're having a multitude of fun. I'm sure you don't want to hear about it.
2: Þetta er konsert á Rás 2.